This is Texas Johnny Brown with Snake Hips on Duke Records. We just heard from Frankie Lee Sims on Specialty with Lucy May Blues. The Gerard Sisters before that with Gone My Last Mile on HSE. Eddie Burns with Hard Hearted Woman on Harvey Records. Tommy Ridgely, fantastic New Orleans Soul 45. I'm Asking Forgiveness, that's on River City Records. We start off tonight's program with Elmore James, Coming Home, on Chief, right here on WWOZ 90.7 FM New Orleans. 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I'm DJ Swamp Boogie sitting in tonight for your cousin Dimitri here on the Blues and R&B Show. It's always fun to be here at OZ, especially on Thursday nights, my old time spot for some of you who remember the driving wheel. Lots of great records coming up. We've got some brand new music coming up next from Jalen Naganda, who is one of my favorite contemporary soul singers. Young man out of the Northeast who started his career over in England. You can really hear the influences of the 1960s soul records that he's brought up on. Name of his new LP is Doctrine of Love on Daptone. This is Burning Temptation from Jalen Naganda, right here on WWOZ 90.7 FM New Orleans.

Booker T and the MGs in the background with Outrage on Stax Records. We just heard from Eddie Boyd, Come Home on B and Baby Records. Brand new music from Galia Volt before that. Lucifer's Grip off of her brand new LP, Burn the House Down on Roof Records. Let me hear some more of that tonight. She is currently out on tour with Tab Benoit, two great Louisiana blues rockers. Congrats to Galia. We heard Money Tree, which is a Detroit Junior tune, but we heard Byther Smith's version from his LP House Fire on Razor Records out of Chicago. And that's the second version of that tune. I'm still trying to get the other version, but that one was pretty blazingly hot. Pun intended. For that, we heard from Alan Toussaint, My Baby is the Real Thing, from his LP Life, Love, and Death. That was recently reissued by Rhino Records, originally on Warner Brothers. Go out there and grab that one. Limited pressing. It's awesome. All I have to say is Alan Toussaint, and you should be out there buying it. And we start off that set with brand new music from Jalen Naganda on Daptone. Doctrine of Love is the name of that LP, and that was Burning Temptation. We're going to hear more from Jalen Naganda. Sadly, he's not going to be coming through New Orleans on his U.S. tour this fall. I'm not happy about that, Jalen. So, if anybody in Jalen's team is listening, try and squeeze him in between Atlanta and Austin, please, so I don't have to drive so far to see him. This is DJ Swamp Boogie. I'm sitting in tonight for your cousin Dimitri right here on the Blues and R&B Show on WWOZ 90.7 FM New Orleans. Special shout out to the exhibits team over there at the Louisiana State Museum, to Maria, Courtney, Patrick, and Noah. You guys are the best. Don't let anybody else tell you otherwise. Wednesday would have been Howlin' Wolf's birthday. What more can I say? Let's hear from him.

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This is Hound Dog Taylor in the background with Alley Music on C&J Records. We just heard from Little Junior's Blue Flames. That was Junior Parker on Sun Records with Mystery Train, the original version. Silas Hogan before that. Southwest Louisiana Blues, Baby, Please Come Back Home on Excello, recorded over there by Jay Miller and Crowley. Little Walter before that with Take Me Back on Checker Records. Willie Cobb's Don't Say Goodbye on CNF. We start off that set with Howlin' Wolf with Poor Boy on Chess. Wednesday would have been Howlin' Wolf's birthday. So got more great 45s. Howlin' Wolf to spin tonight. Just a few minutes before 8 o'clock here in New Orleans, and if you guys are outside, it looks like a just absolutely beautiful evening from the windows here in our Hellas Foundation Studios on the top floor of Jack's Brewery here at WWOZ 90.7 FM New Orleans. I'm DJ Swamp Boogie. I'm sitting in tonight for Cousin Dimitri. Here till 10 p.m., all vinyl sets, blues, soul, and gospel. Got some new finds and some new releases. Hope you guys are digging the program. This next one's going out to Johnny Maestro, local blues impresario, who fills in as a sub here on OZ and plays some great stuff. And sometimes I don't do my homework, and he schooled me that this is Sonny Boy Williamson III, who is actually J.D. Horton. So this is a 45 I play often, and I brought it in for you, Johnny. This is Pretty Little Thing on RAM right here on WWOZ 90.7 FM New Orleans.

Well, I'm a little downhearted. Down here at the Greyhound bus station, waiting for my baby to return, and she did not return at all. She left me with an armful of Greyhound bus station blues forever. She got me hooked with a number 8 hook, and I can't get away from it. So I have to deal with the Greyhound bus station blues forever.

We just heard from Junior Kimbrough. It's recorded in 1966 in Memphis, Tennessee by Quentin Clouch. It's a hard name to say. He was one of the original founders of High Records, and I believe Gold Wax. And I'm so grateful that Fat Possum and Big Legal Mess released those recordings, because I don't think they were ever released prior to that release on Fat Possum. And I wonder why that was. It's very strange. Maybe the world wasn't ready for Junior Kimbrough in 1966. Incredibly influential North Mississippi Hill Country bluesman. I think his first commercial release was a cover of Tramp, miscredited as Junior Kimball on Philwood. Anyway, that's probably more music nerdness that you guys need to hear. But anyway, Junior Kimbrough is incredible. That was Feel So Bad. Before that, we heard from Howlin' Wolf with Tell Me on Chess. We heard Bus Station Blues from a brand new double LP from Little Freddie King and his blues band as live at BJ's. That's on Made Right Records. That's available locally here in New Orleans. I don't know if it's available online yet. Bobby Lewis doing some fantastic harmonica work on that one. Shout out to Freddie and Bobby and Wade. Before that, we heard from the Blind Boys of Alabama. That was an early one on the Gospel record label. Holy Ghost Fell on Me. That one is going out to Reed and L, who eloped in Las Vegas a couple weeks ago. Congratulations, lovebirds. And we start off that set with Sonny Boy Williamson III, who's actually J.D. Horton, with Pretty Little Thing on Ram Records. That's a obscure Mississippi record label. That one's going out to Johnny Maestro. All right, what do I have queued up next? Turntable 2. It is 8:15 p.m. here in New Orleans. I'm DJ Swamp Boogie, sitting in tonight for Cousin Dimitri on WWOZ 90.7 FM New Orleans. And we've got more brand new music queued up next from Jalen Naganda. This is the title track from his LP, Doctrine of Love, on Daptone. Keep it locked right here, y'all. More great records coming at you.

In the background, this is Uther Turner and his Rising Star Fife and Drum Band, recorded 1995, Gravel Springs, Mississippi, by Luther Dickinson. This is Shimmy She Wobble. Uther Turner on fife, Bernice and Aubrey Turner on snare drum, and none other than R.L. Boyce on bass drum. It's a cool record. Thank you, Luther Dickinson. We just heard one of the most brutal, heartbreaking songs ever performed on record, in my opinion. That was Little Willie John, You Hurt Me, on King Records. O.V. Wright with Nickel and a Nail before that on Backbeat. We heard from the Lost Bayou Ramblers with Sabine Turnaround off of their LP Kalinda on Rice Pump Records. You can catch them Saturday night at Tipitina's with Crushed Diamond opening. It's going to be a great show. Skip Easterling before that, all the way from Slidell, doing a Huey Smith tune that was Too Weak to Break These Chains on Instant. And we started off that set with brand new music from Jalen Naganda. That was the title track from his LP Doctrine of Love on Daptone. Shout out to my buddy Andrew, who's corrected me, let me know that Ram Records is actually from Shreveport, Louisiana, owned by a woman named, I gotta check my message here again, Myra Smith. Thank you, Andrew, for hipping me to that. So this next one actually is going out to Andrew. This is R.L. Burnside, recorded live in Europe, 1982. And this is the second song that I've discovered. I've been trying to find if anyone else has written about this. But R.L. Burnside covered two songs from Southwest Louisiana, Swamp Blues. And they've been miscredited for many years. Excuse me. This one is If You Don't Want Me, Baby. And it's actually New Orleans Bound, written by Otis Hicks, who is Lightnin' Slim. Very famous Lightnin' Slim song, famous to some of us anyway here in Louisiana. New Orleans Bound, it was Lightnin' Slim's second record on Feature. So it's kind of obscure in a way. So I'm really kind of shocked that somehow it made it up to North Mississippi and made it into the repertoire of R.L. Burnside. The other one is Lonesome Sundown, and it's Lost Without Love. And R.L. Burnside made it famous under the title Bird Without a Feather. But it's actually written by Cornelius Green, who is Lonesome Sundown. Anyway, I'm fascinated by this kind of stuff, making the connection, especially to lesser known but highly influential Louisiana bluesmen. And I hope that all of you listening know who R.L. Burnside is. So anyway, let's hear this track. It's a great version of New Orleans Bound, and it's written as If You Don't Want Me, Baby, right here on WWOZ 90.7 FM. Here we go, y'all.

0: This is Edgar Blanchard in the background with Mr. Bumps on Specialty Records. We just heard from Theotis Taylor from a great compilation on the Music Maker Foundation record label in collaboration with No Depression, Something Within Me. It's from the Songkeepers comp. Check it out. Howlin' Wolf before that with Going Back Home on Chess. We heard from Young Jesse, Hit, Get, and Split. That's originally on Modern Records. That was released on a compilation in the 1980s on Ace out of the UK. And the Young Jesse 45s are impossible to find, so it's always great to find those comps. Lonesome Sundown before that with I'm a Mojo Man on Accello. And we start off that set with R.L. Burnside with If You Don't Want Me, Baby, which is actually New Orleans Bound by Lightnin' Slim. Miscredited, so that's a little research I'm doing there. That was from Long Distance Call, live in Europe on Fat Possum Records, right here on WWOZ 90.7 FM New Orleans. I'm DJ Swamp Boogie sitting in tonight for your cousin Dimitri. Got an hour and 10 minutes left, lots of great records to spin. This next one's going out to my buddy Kevin Nutt, who's up there in Montgomery, Alabama, who does a fantastic radio program on WFMU out of Jersey City. And we used to have kind of a record nemesis joke between us on Thursday nights when I had my drive-in wheel program, because his gospel show, Sinner's Crossroads, is also on Thursday nights. Can always check that out on their archive. He has an incredible knowledge of rare gospel music. So this is Louisiana's own Reverend Charlie Jackson. This is his second version of this tune, Wrapped Up in Jesus, on Jackson Records. Hope you guys dig it.
1: I remember back in 1950. I went to fishing one day, and I put my hook out in the water, and something got a hold to it, trying to get it loose. When I pulled it up, there was a big fish on the hook. He was twisting and turning there, trying to get a loose. But the hook had him there, and he couldn't get a loose. And I looked at him, and said, I wish the Lord would hook me one day. Like this hook, this hook, this fish. And oh, one Friday evening, he came into my soul, and he hooked me with the spirit. And ever since that day, a song coming to my mind. And it said, like Jeremiah said, it's a fire, keep on going. All up in my bone, when I get home a pee. He told my mother, that wasn't enough. Told my father, it still wasn't enough. Told my sister, and I went on, told my brother. And this is what I told him in the

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Maison Bourbon Jazz Club has Danny Rubio and the Catahoula Music Company featuring Jack Pritchett at 8. The Maple Leaf has Booker and Beyond, the Professor Tim Piano Series featuring Joe Ashler at 6:30, the Johnny Vodakovich Trio featuring Steve Mazikowski and Joe Ashler at 8. Mincy the Lions Rock and Bowl hosts Nathan and the Zydeco Cha-Chas at 8. OK Bar presents Dumpster plus Laughing Raccoon starting at 8. 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Saturn Bar has Lyle Hutchins, Mae Magdalene, and Lydia DePaul starting at 9. 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Snug Harbor features the Noah Young Quartet for two shows at 7:30 and 9:30. Spotted Cat welcomes Miss Sophie Lee at 6, Jumbo Shrimp Jazz Band at 10. St. Luke's Episcopal Church hosts Music of Here and There featuring Louis Michaud and Layla McCalla at 6. Three Marie's Jazz Club at the Omni Royal Orleans has Rick Fletcher at 7. Three Muses has Ryan Robertson at 6, Crybabies at 9. True South features Chris Zanotta at 8. And Vaughn's Lounge presents Corey Henry and the Treme Funk Tet at 10:30. 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

hollering mercy. Tell me what do mercy mean?

Yeah. Wild Jimmy Spurl. He celebrated a birthday a few days ago, I believe. Or would have, rather. This is Kansas City March on Fire. Thank you for the caller. I'm sorry I didn't get your name, man. It's the thing about these 45s. They only last about 2.5 minutes, sometimes even less than that. But I appreciate the call and for listening to OZ. Now, last set, we heard from Lightnin' Hopkins. I Wonder What Is Wrong With Me on Ace. Birthday Boy Howlin' Wolf, Who's Been Talking on Chess. His birthday would have been Wednesday. Heard some Rare Gospel out of Albany, Georgia on the Southland record label. That was the Soul Consolators, Free at Last. Before that, we heard from Sammy Myers with Sad, Sad, Lonesome Day on Fury. Sam got his start as Elmore James' drummer and then had quite a career of his own as a frontman, singer, songwriter, harp player. We start off that set with the Reverend Charlie Jackson out of Baton Rouge, Louisiana with Wrapped Up in Jesus. That was on his own label, the Jackson record label. That was the second recording of that tune that was released. The first one was on Booker, which is near impossible to come by. I believe it was reissued. Man, this is so good. I gotta turn this up.

Forgot to put on a new backing track, so I just had to turn that Wild Jimmy Spurl 45 over. This is Hard Grind on Fire. Sorry, folks, adjusting my headphones here. We just heard from Vicki Anderson on Tough Records, Can't Stop Loving You. Before that, we heard from Benny Spellman. That was I Feel Good on Atlantic. Benny Spellman from Pensacola, Florida, made his career here in New Orleans as the backing vocalist on Mother-in-Law with Ernie Cato before he went solo. That one's going out to the listener who said I was making them feel blue. I hope that cheered you up. Before that, we heard from brand new music from Galia Volt off of her LP Burn the House Down on Roof Records. That was Ride. And we start off that set with Jimmy McCracklin, The Bitter and the Sweet on Imperial, right here on WWOZ 90.7 FM New Orleans, WWOZ.org worldwide. If you miss any of the program, be sure to check out our 2-week archive. It's 9:23 p.m. here in New Orleans. I've got 36 minutes left. That's about 12 records, if I'm doing my math right. Shout out to my buddy Scott up there in Greenwood, Mississippi. Thanks for listening, Scott. Trying to play a lot of the lesser played records in my boxes tonight. But I always go back to the stuff that I really love, so I probably have played stuff I've played before. That's all right. This next one is Lowell Fulson. This is Loving You on Checker.

Guitar Gable in the background with Guitar Rumba on Excello. We just heard from Lightning Slim, also on Excello Records, recorded out there in Crowley, Louisiana, with Have Your Way. Bobby Blue Bland before that with Farther Up the Road on Duke. Earl King, Baby You Can Get Your Gun on Ace. Howlin' Wolf, Somebody in My Home on Chess. And before that, we started the set with Lowell Fulson, Loving You on Checker Records. I'm tired, y'all. I haven't done a three-hour evening program in a while. Thanks, everyone, for calling in and messaging and all that good stuff. I've got 21 minutes left. Lots of great stuff to go. I don't know if you're still listening, but over there in Austin, Texas, this one's going out to Mike Buck. This is Lazy Lester. Could Happen to You on Excello right here on WWOZ 90.7 FM New Orleans.

Roger and the Gypsies behind me right now with Pass the Hatchet Part 1 on 7B. Think I'm going to make it, y'all. 10 more minutes. I'm tired. Been having a good time. Thanks for all the messages. Always love being here at OZ. We just heard from Junior Wells. That was Lottie Lottie on States. We heard another one from Junior Kimbrough, recorded in 1966. From the LP, First Recordings on Fat Possum, Big Legal Mess. That was Feel So Good, Part 1. Hop Wilson before that with Always Be In Love With You on Gold Band. James Carr was Stronger Than Love on Gold Wax. Before that, we start off that set with Lazy Lester, Could Happen To You on Accello. Got time for a few more records. I'm going to go ahead and sign off before the kitchen sink starts at 10 p.m., 10 to midnight. The Derek Freeman Show. He should be here any moment. So keep it locked right here at the greatest station in the nation, WWOZ 90.7 FM. If you missed any of the program, check it out on our two-week archive. I'll be in here next Thursday sitting in for Cousin Dimitri again with a whole new batch of 45s. All right, y'all. Have a great weekend.

0: 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It is 10:01. It's time for your kitchen sink. I'm your host, Jennifer Brady, and thank you so very much to Dale for sitting in for your cousin Dimitri. Let's get right into it.
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So, how you been since last week? I'm just kidding. I know you've been great because you've been listening to all these wonderful DJs we have over here. Shout out to Soul Stew for a really good blues show today. What else is happening? Oh, we just listened to Queen Esther Merrow with Elijah Rock. Before that, Duran Jones and the Indications with Tuck and Roll. Harry Belafonte and Miriam Makeba with Train Song. We listened to Los Atomos de Paramonga with La Caprichosa, maybe? Larry Harlow with Freaka Huff. Johnny Colon and Orchestra with Boogaloo Blues. Those are both from Fania Ghost Psychedelic. Onipa with Fire. Chuck Brown with New Joints. And we started this off with Camille Yarbrough doing Take Y'all Praise. And now it is time for some Salt, because we haven't listened to Salt in quite a long time. This is them.

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It's 11:01. And in the background, it's the Silverbirds Steel Drum Band from Jamaica that was at the Jazz and Heritage Festival with their take on I'm Not the Only One. We listened to Helen Gillet with a song I can't pronounce, but I guess Vautour maybe. Pocket before that with Plant Vibes from Resonance. MC Sweet Tea, a.k.a. Tiana Hux, with Texas Rock from Story. Booker T. Jones with Everything is Everything from The Road from Memphis. We listened to Cat Power with Bad Religion. Salt with Heart from Air. And I believe we are all caught up. This is your Thursday Night Kitchen Sink. And in an hour, DJ Bus Stop is coming in, but maybe she'll come in early. You never can tell these days. But it's beautiful out here today in this studio. And thank you for tuning in.

Somewhere in the Black Mountain Hills of Dakota, there lived a young boy named Rocky Raccoon. And one day his woman ran off with another guy. Hit young Rocky in the eye. Rocky didn't like that. He said, I'm gonna get you. So one day he walked into town, booked himself a room in the local saloon.

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Well, let me tell you something, baby. He said, we got to get a thing going. This is the modern age. This ain't the old time age. And a young man, young friend of mine comes walking the back door with a set of drums, you know, and he got the feeling good. So he said, look at ya, baby. Can I come in there and lay some of that funk on you? I said, all right. Ain't no sweat. So he walked in the door like this, yeah, you know. Oh, yeah. Now get down to it, baby. Yeah. Ooh. He had to change my mind then, you know. Yeah, yeah. Oh, we had to get down to the nitty-gritty. Sitting 1,000 miles from nowhere on that one road country shack. Not one room, but one road, you know. It's one of them roads you can't see nobody, but it's knocking my bed down, Jim. You can believe that. So we come back another mile, went another 100 miles, you know. Cause I said, look here, man. Like, we want boogie children. So we saw another drummer. Well, he's about 50 years old, you know. All I could hear, you know, all he was doing like it's something, yeah. Well, that wasn't where it's at. So we took that funky drummer along. Now what did he do? Come on, funky. Oh, yeah. Come on, guitar. Ooh, yeah. Come on, give me a little more now. Yeah, give me a little more.

0: Yeah.
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0: That was a good groove there, boy.
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3: Oh, that was a great place, cool place. 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

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That was Kenny Brown with Long Hair Donnie. Before that, Kenny Brown with Cheatin' and Lyin'. Both of those from Meet Ya in the Bottom. Snooks Eagle and Rock Block. That was three from Snooks Eagle, and we listened to it. Can You Hear Me from The Way It Is. Boogie Children from The Legacy of Blues Volume 2. And Fly Right Baby from I Got a Woman. Carlo did it before that, As the World Turns, from What I'm Talking About. I think we're all caught up. It's 11:28, and I got just some little Walter right now. Check him out.

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What else? So that was Bobby Blue Bland. I didn't get to put it in there, but it was Yield Not to Temptation. We listened to Little Walter was in there with Everybody Needs Somebody. Wait a second. What happened at Joanna? DJ Bus Stop is here. She made the noise. That's funny. Larry Dale. We listened to Larry Dale with some super rare electric

Chicken, chicken, chicken, you can't root too high for me. C is the way to begin, A the next letter in. I am the third C, what is C?

You're listening to WWOZ. That was Junior Kimbrough, of course. Oh my God, with Junior's Place. What's happening? It's almost time for me to roll out of here. I just wanted to catch you up really quick, tell you that it was a wonderful time. We listened to Robert Johnson with Last Fair Deal Gone Down. And there was some Mississippi John Hurt in there, but it did not get logged in there because it was only a minute long. What? That was the chicken. Yep. Hattie Hart and the Memphis Jug Band with Cocaine Habit Blues. And gotcha. Yeah, like I got you a Johnny Adams. And then DJ Bus Stop is here for you. See you next week.

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Big shout out to Jennifer Brady doing another awesome rendition of The Kitchen Sink on your Thursday night. But guess what? Now it is your Friday morning and it's time for your midnight music. Let's see, we just listened to Johnny Adams with I Live My Whole Life at Night. And we are living tonight at night. So stay locked in right here. My name is DJ Bus Stop. I'll be here all the way until 2 a.m. So let's get it rolling.

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We just heard a little Eddie Bow sandwich set. We started with Eddie Bow along with the Soul Finders from back in the 60s, a tune called How Sweet It Is. Then we heard from Aretha Franklin, also from the 60s, 1964 there with her version of How Glad I Am. Then we heard from Big Maybelle just a couple years before that, with her version of Don't Let the Sun Catch You Crying. And that was just Eddie's gospel. Back around to Eddie Bow showing off his New Orleans piano skills from the album called New Orleans Solo Piano. You're listening to it all as part of your midnight music. I'm broadcasting to you live right here from the banks of the Mississippi River right here on this June evening. Be with you all the way till 2 a.m. So keep your FM dial right here on 90.7, or make sure that stream is streaming from wwoz.org. Let's keep it with some New Orleans piano players and hear from Mr. Dr. John.

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Let me catch y'all up. What have we been listening to? What have we been listening to? We heard from Dr. John with the tune Desitively Bonnaroo from the album of the same name, 1974. Followed up that with the JB's Giving Up Food for Funk from 72. That one features some James Brown on there. We heard from Miss Marlena Shaw with the tune It Sure Is Groovy from 1964. Willie Bobo, a Latin jazz percussionist, with the tune Fried Neck Bones and Some Home Fries. I think that's the only lyric in that whole song. Then we heard two from Ray Charles. We heard Hornful Soul from the album Genius After Hours, 1961. And then Funny But I Still Love You from 1957 off the album just Ray Charles. And that just now was the Watts 103rd Street Rhythm Band, The Joker on a Trip Through the Jungle from 1969. Whew, that was a lot. Okay, you're listening to WWOZ 90.7 FM New Orleans. Make sure I say that. You can catch us on your FM dial or also anywhere where there's internet, wwoz.org. I'm DJ Bus Stop. I'll be here all the way until 2. So got a little bit of an over an hour left, and I got plenty to play. So don't go anywhere just yet. Thank you for tuning in.

All right, hopping on the mic real quick just to let y'all all know out there that you're listening to WWOZ 90.7 FM in New Orleans. I'm broadcasting to you live over here, right here in the French Quarter, New Orleans. 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Or I don't know, maybe y'all are plugging in out there as well. All right, let's get right back to it. Okay, sorry for the interruption.

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They say I'm cocky, but I know I'm good. That would make me be so cocky. But burn, Cato, burn!

All right, let me jump on the mic again and let y'all know what we've been listening to, huh? We listened to, traveled back in time. We took this bus back to the 1930s. We heard from Duke Ellington and his Harlem Footwarmers, the tune Rockin' in Rhythm. We got the train behind me right now giving us a little toot toot as well. Hi, train. We heard from Sidney Bechet in the Port of Harlem 7, or the Port of Harlem Jasmine. That was the tune Pounding Heart Blues. That was side A of a record from 1939, recorded in New York. The other side was his version of Summertime. Then we heard from Sweet Emma Barrett with None of My Jelly Roll. Sweet Emma Barrett, you know, playing a lot in the 20s, 30s, and 40s, but then also got to record in the 60s and played music all the way up until the 80s when she passed. And that just now we heard from Mariam Gebru, amazing Ethiopian piano player, with her tune called The Madman's Laughter. And this is all part of your midnight music. It's 1 a.m. now, so we've got another little hour left in midnight music time, so stick with me. Next up, it's time, it's World Cup time. So I figured I'd play a couple World Cup songs. So stay right here with me. 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

All right, you're listening, of course, to WWOZ 90.7 FM in New Orleans. Let me catch all up real quick. We heard from Freshly Ground with the tune Fire is Low. Freshly Ground, they were the band that were part of the 2010 Waka Waka Shakira World Cup song. They're a South African band. So that was a different tune of theirs. That was called Fire is Low. And then we heard from Kanan with the song Waving Flag. That's a Somalian musician who I guess originally wrote that song sort of about the plight of Somalian refugees, and then it sort of got a more celebratory tone. It was worked into the also worked into the 2010 World Cup. Happy World Cup for those who celebrate. Always looking forward to catching a few games. Then we heard from Los Beta Cinco, El Bicho. And that was some Peruvian cumbia. And then we just heard from Orchestra Baobab, group from Senegal, with a tune called Kumba. It's 1:28 in the morning here in New Orleans, and this is your Friday Midnight Music. I'm DJ Bus Stop. And next up, we're going to take this bus out to space. So don't go anywhere. 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

0: Nina Simone right there with the tune I Love My Baby right here on WWOZ 90.7 FM in New Orleans. It's 1:53, time for me to start rolling out of here, but I'm not going to do that without letting y'all know what we just heard. We heard from Sun Ra and his orchestra with We Travel the Spaceways, which I guess was mostly made from recordings taken at different rehearsals. And at the end there, there's actually a little toy robot making all sorts of whirring, sort of quacking sounds. Then we heard from Ornette Coleman with the tune Congeniality from the album that launched the free jazz movement. That was The Shape of Jazz to Come. That was back in 1959. Then we heard from Dorothy Ashby, 1968. Soul Vibrations was the name of the tune from the album Afro Harping. Then we zoomed up several years and heard from Dominique Fils-Aimé with a track called Birds. It's an album called Nameless. She's a vocalist from Canada. That was released in 2018. And then we heard from Irma Thomas from 2020 with the tune Crying Eyes. And again, we just heard from Nina Simone off the album High Priestess of Soul from 1967. That was I Love My Baby. We're rounding out another round of midnight music here, kicking off your Friday. I'm DJ Busstop. Thank you so much for hanging out with me here on WWOZ, your community-powered, volunteer-run jazz and heritage radio station, broadcasting right to you, live right from here on the banks of the Mississippi River, right here in New Orleans, the only place to be. We've got time for a few more. Let's see. I think I'm going to nail this perfectly. We'll see. I'm not sure. Going to round it out, as I often like to do, with some James Booker. Stay tuned right here. Thank you so much for listening.
1: Yes, indeed. Yes, indeed. This is dedicated to whoever decided to put whatever they put on the Mexican tobacco. 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

0: enjoy that concert tonight. 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
1: All right, the crowd goes wild. And Buddy Rich addresses the crowd. Buddy Rich starting us off at 6. Right here on 90.7 WWOZ FM New Orleans, WWOZ.org on the internet. Good morning to you out there. The drum battle, Gene Krupa and Buddy Rich. At the Jazz, at the Philharmonic. 1952. I play this every once in a while. September of 1952. Really, I think this was more of a Gene Krupa album at the time, with Buddy Rich as a guest sitting in, if you ask me. Because the majority of the tracks on the album, call it 60-70%, are just Gene Krupa Trio. And then you have the drum battle, number 6. That's, of course, Buddy Rich and Gene Krupa battling it out. And then Perdido, that track you just heard just now. Yeah, you're familiar with that, I know. With both of them together, and then they were talking other things. So, anyway, that's what we started off the show with this morning. I am Dave Dotrieve. It is June 12th. The sun is out bright and early. It's a humid day, but beautiful here on the riverfront. I love this time of year with the sun coming up so much earlier. Really cool. Next week will probably be the peak of it, as we come to the summer solstice, and then it will begin to become dark again, and you can hide under the cover of darkness, or you can enjoy the sunlight. One way or another. Hey, we got a good show for you this morning. As always, I mean, when do I not bring you a good show? Music from Kenny Durham, new music from Jonathan Batiste, Jeff Goldblum, and the Midrid Snitzer Orchestra. Such a mouthful there. Brad Good. Who else? We got Arturo Sandoval. We got a short little Latin set later on. John Beasley, Dr. John. All the normal suspects that will get you going on your weekend this week. And speaking of this week, seems like a lot of alligator issues going on, at least that I've picked up on. First off, we had two sad incidents of drownings in the Lake Pontchartrain over the last, I don't know, week or two, which I guess are results of currents, which I never really pictured the lake having a lot of strong currents because people are always swimming in there. Heck, as a wasteful... stupid child, I used to swim in the lake sometimes. But there was one person who was at a pump station and went under, and I don't know all the different circumstances of that, but was reported missing, and they were doing a search for the person and had to suspend the search because there's a 15-foot alligator guarding his territory. And then as you read in the article, the alligator was not ruled out of the foul play. I never did follow up on it. And then we had this incident of a drunk driver in St. Charles Parish abandons his car and then makes a run for it from the cops who are in pursuit of him into the swamps. I haven't really figured out the exact location. I figured it was along Airline Highway somewhere, because if it was maybe the interstate towards La Place. Anyway, an alligator attacks him and allows the police to catch him. I think he got bit on two arms. Somehow or another, in his pursuit away, an alligator stopped. So then, of course, St. Charles Parish then jumps on the AI kick and now deputizes this alligator, which hopefully they didn't find the alligator and kill him. That's what they normally do. But maybe given the circumstances of a DWI, and now they've deputized this alligator, and I think they've given him a name of some kind. I don't know. And then I see something on another article, independent of all this, that the alligator population's getting out of control and that we're going to give more city permits for hunting alligators. So a lot going on with that. I mean, look, the alligator population was here way before us. We're living in their world. Maybe they're just coming back to it, but that whole concept that we got to keep the population down. But I do notice, you know, going along the lakefront, I've ridden my bike and enjoyed the lakefront probably since the mid-80s. I do notice a number of resident alligators popping up that you never had years and years ago, and signs around there. There's some local news of alligator population, of alligator intrusion. Jupiter and Venus were up in the sky this week. That was pretty cool. I saw that online. One of the weather folks, and then walked right outside my house and saw the exact two dots. Hard to believe you could see that all the way over here. I'm wondering what goes on in those worlds. World Cup starts today. U.S. and Paraguay, if you're into that, tonight they play each other. I think you could probably find it on the TV. I don't know if you got to pay for it or not. And then the Spurs and the Knicks continuing on 3-1. Knicks, what people in New York are going crazy over this. Finally, the Knicks are making it through after all these years. Next game's tonight. I meant to watch the game Wednesday night. Totally, I thought it was on Thursday night. Next thing you know, I turn it on and the guy made the last shot. It's a crazy shot or double assist. I was like, oh man, I missed it. Just totally missed out on that. But I got better things to do, to be honest with you, than sit around and watch basketball. I really shouldn't be doing that. I got too many other things to do. But I'm gonna probably watch the game tonight. We've got hockey going. I don't even know what's going on with hockey. I don't keep up with hockey. There's a lot of sports going on right now, but not sports I'm that into. So they just kind of roll by me this time of year. Anyway, we're going to get back to the music. It is the morning set. I'm Dave Dotrieve. As I mentioned, got a lot of good stuff to get to. We move on to the Classic Fusion set. We start the Classic Fusion set off this week with Larry Coryell, his Spaces record. Man, what an all-star lineup on this. Larry Coryell on guitar, John McLaughlin on guitar, Chick Corea, Miroslav Vitas, and Billy Cobham. All-stars in our Classic Fusion sets. And then we go to Stumo Yamashita. Now, this guy is related with jazz fusion and was related with Steve Winwood and more of the classic rockers in the 70s. But we've got his album, Go To, that's T-O-O, not To Go, not like, you know, To Go Food, but Go To. He's got Al DiMeoli, Paul Jackson, Michael Strieve, and a number of others on this record. A little bit different sounding. I don't know. I haven't really 100% got into it too much, but I'll play a track from that, just something a little bit different, right after Spaces from Larry Coryell. We're going to get to that right now. Stay tuned. Don't touch that dial. It's 90.7 WWOZ FM New Orleans, broadcasting live from the Hellas Foundation Studios, overlooking the beautiful Mississippi River.

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I may.

chemicals of surprise, our sex of heat and suspense, invisible eyes in arenas of dexterity, in arenas of the physical arenas of intimate technology, as blushing heat, as the sharp leaf of cane. That night, I encountered a ghost.

All right, 90.7 WWZ FM New Orleans, WWZ.org on the internet, checking in with you on what you've been listening to. E.L. Vilner, Big Band, Big Apple Stomp, Drop Me Off in Harlem, right here on the morning set. Got a message from one of our favorite New York listeners, Maria. He said that everybody's going crazy, yes, about the Knicks. We're talking about it in the first break. And, oh, the game is tomorrow night, not tonight. I can't get my schedule in order when it comes to basketball. I keep thinking it's every 2 days they play. And then she's sending me pictures of people decorating their houses. So good for them. One game out. They win tomorrow night. Then officially New York gets another title there, which has kind of been dry in the sports world for New York. I recall, from football to basketball to anywhere else. Anyway, right before that, we heard music. Let's get back to music. Come on. Ginger Baker Trio with the Bimsha Swing. Anthony Joseph, new music from him, The Ark. And then we had a classic fusion set right before that. Stumo Yamagashi, and right before that, Larry Coryell. The music we've been playing for you here on the morning set. Your current weather out there right now, got about a 44% chance of rain throughout today, high of 89, humidity out the roof, and then 32% chance of rain on Saturday and 24% chance of rain on Sunday. Highs all about the same there. So your typical summer weather. The heat is back, the heat is strong, and the heat's not going anywhere either. But good news is there's no, as far as I know, there's no hurricanes. I think there's a sign of a hurricane, but it doesn't really dissipate into anything. But we'll bring more rain through next week as you look at Tuesday and Wednesday with high chances of rain throughout the rest of the next week. But that's pretty much where you're going from a weather standpoint. I want to say hi out there, too. Interesting call from Sydney, Australia, listening to us this morning. Paul calling in, big New Orleans fan. He was here for his birthday a couple years ago. He's got a dog, a black dog named Nola, that's listening to the show this morning. And I love Sydney, Australia. I've been there once. I really want to get back there one day. It's just kind of it's a long haul from where we sit over here. But love the people up in Australia. I love the vibe. Very, very easy for Americans to fit in Australia versus, you know, other parts of the world. And having to deal with other things. But it's really, really cool hearing from down under there and the appreciation of what we have here in New Orleans, what we do here at WWOZ. So anyway, let's keep it going. Let's keep doing what we're doing. New music. We have our first awesome new release for this week. Space Bomb is the name of the new record from Charlie Hunter. We haven't heard from Charlie Hunter. I've been listening to Charlie Hunter since the 90s. And it is Charlie Hunter, Corey Fonville, Andrew Randazzo, and DJ Harrison on this record. We're going to hear a track called Old Office. It's right here on 90.7 WWOZ.

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1: 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Fritzl's Jazz Club presents Lang Wittes Band at 6 and Fritzl's All-Star Band with Kevin Ray Clark at 9. Gasa Gasa welcomes Bass X and the Treme Brass Band at 8 p.m. Good Measure at the Barnett has James Jordan Sextet featuring Zaria Sims at 9 p.m. Headquarters by Nice Guys has Margie Perez and the Diaspora at 10 p.m. Le Bon Ton Roulet features the Grace Manor Haints at 11 p.m. Mahogany Jazz Hall hosts Victor Campbell, Son de la Sur at 7, and the Mahogany Hall Jazz Band featuring Mike Fulton at 9:30. The Maison presents Shotgun Jazz Band at 5 and the Feral House Cats at 8 p.m. The Maple Leaf welcomes Nina Hungerland at 9 p.m. New Orleans Jazz and Blues Market has Matt Schofield at 7:30. Pat O'Brien's features rotating sets by Jim Lockwood and Lisa Biddick Lau and Matt Hayden and Sydney McMath starting at 6 p.m. Preservation Hall hosts the Preservation All-Stars featuring Mark Crow at 5, 6:15, 7:30, and 8:45. Snug Harbor presents Astral Project for two shows at 7:30 and 9:30. Three Marie's Jazz Club at the Omni Royal Orleans welcomes Gumbo Funk at 6:30 and Anais St. John at 9. Three Muses has the Bad Penny Pleasure Makers at 6 and Jelly Roll Stompers at 9 p.m. Targaman Den has Alex McMurray, Luke Allen, and Arlo Allen at 6. Tipitina's presents the Free Friday Concert Series featuring The Quickening plus Sam Price and the True Believers starting at 9. And True South features Marsh Fire at 8 p.m. For the entire listing of today's live music events, go to wwoz.org/livewire. 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
0: There you have it. More than enough reasons to get out and go out tonight on this Friday, June 12th. Hey, welcome to the second hour of the program. We've got two more hours to go and a lot of fun things to do. I'm Dave Dautry, Friday morning host for the morning set. Be taking you through to 9 o'clock hour until we get to traditional jazz. Music coming up in this hour: LaBeouf Brothers, Art Blakey and the Jazz Messengers, Ben Wolf, Kenny Durham right now in the background with Blue Friday. It's always a good song to play on Friday. And new music from Jonathan Batiste coming up next. He's doing another classical album, solo piano classical. He's got three albums coming out in the coming months. This one, I believe, is later on in June. It's Black Mozart, so you know what he's playing. And then he's got some tributes to Thelonious Monk later on in August. Two of them coming out. That's what John Batiste is up to. We're going to go to him next after this Blue Friday plays out. It's 90.7 WWOZ here in New Orleans, WWOZ FM. All over the internet for all of you listening out there.

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On the internet, Art Blakey, a re-release, a recent release from his estate, Jazz Messengers 70. It was recorded February 19th in 1970 in Tokyo, Japan. Live cut, live record, Paper Moon right there, as you heard. Art trading fours earlier in the song. LaBeouf Brothers right before that. Stones, their new album, Off Center. Brad Good Quintet. Jeff Goldblum and the Mildred Snitzer Orchestra. Stella by Starlight, late night session. New album from him, Night Blooms. As he continues to make more and more jazz records. I guess he's still making movies. I don't know. I don't know what he's been lately. He seems to be putting out a lot of albums with this this jazz thing. Jonathan Batiste, Black Mozart, a track from that. It's going to be released later on this month. Another classical album from him. Always cool stuff. Kenny Durham. 7:38 at the top of the set. 7:38 here at the station of WWOZ. About a little bit past the halfway point here in the morning set program. I'm going to keep bringing the music to you and keep it rolling as we move on to the 9 o'clock hour. We go to music right now from Scottish trumpeter Malcolm Strachan. Look on the Bright Side is his latest album. That's what we play right now.

0: Rosa Passos, starting off the 8 o'clock hour, third and final hour of the program, on the cover of Wave, Antonio Carlos Jobim. Amoroso is the name of the record. Right before that, we heard some music from Tumbio Bravo, Tres Hermanas, Arturo Sandoval, also mixed in there, and actually we also had Harold Lopez Nusa, Timba a la Americana. We had a little bit of Latin influence on that last set. If you couldn't tell, right here on 90.7 WWOZ FM New Orleans. I want to talk about the saw a flyer in the studio this morning of the Ratchet Jazz Festival. Probably worth mentioning. It's over at the Broadside. Broadside's always got something brewing, always something going, and I love going to see movies there. And beyond the big movie theater traps. But anyway, they have a music club and or music space, and they're always getting some kind of festival. Last week or the week before, they had some women artists playing. Now they have the Ratchet Jazz Festival, music, comedy, and culture. It's June 13th, which is tomorrow, if I get my date straight. Shamar Allen, Cyril Neville, and Roy Anthony headlining, really. But you also got Kermit Ruffin's Hot Boy Ronald, Partners in Crime, Erica Falls, Joe Black, Roots of Music. I'm just skipping over. And they got a bunch of DJs, too. DJ Captain Charles, DJ Polo, DJ Papa. There's no DJ Dave Dotrieve, but I'm sure those guys or those folks will keep you going in the right direction. And hosted by Wild Wayne and Huss Sizzle. That's going to be tomorrow night. And a bold statement at the bottom. Ratchet Jazz Festival. This is the most true New Orleans festival in New Orleans. That's a bold statement. You got to check that out. And it's presented by our favorite trial attorney in commercial, Chip Forstall, always supporting local New Orleans musics in his commercial, new musicians in his commercial. Anyway, that's happening tomorrow night. We got music from Freddie Hubbard on the Verve record label. One of his best works, The Body and Soul. That's going to be coming up next. And we have this message for you real quickly first, and then we'll get to Freddie Hubbard.
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0: All right, folks. Slowly wrapping things up here. Yeah, I've been quiet the last hour. I'm thinking about a lot of things, you know? Especially with this Javier Nero Jazz Orchestra in the background. It's kind of got that mood. Anyway, right before that, Bria Skonberg, Les McCann, and Eddie Harris comparing to what? Dr. John, Corey Weeds, John Beasley, all in the last set. We've had a real good time this show. We've heard from Sydney, Australia. We've heard some from Knicks fans. We've gotten pictures from Knicks fans, and I don't know. It's all been good. I got to move on. But I'm leaving you in really good hands. Miss Leslie Cooper is here. You'd only hear on, well, traditional jazz shows, of course, but not on Fridays. She will be here authorizing for the jazz police for the next 2 hours. Keep it tuned to that. We go out with music from Roy Hargrove. Got a quick message for you, then we're going to get to that. Y'all take it easy. Have a good weekend.
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Fritzl's Jazz Club presents Lang Wittes Band at 6 and Fritzl's All-Star Band with Kevin Ray Clark at 9. Gasa Gasa welcomes Bass X and the Tremé Brass Band at 8 p.m. Good Measure at the Barnett has James Jordan Sextet featuring Zaria Sims at 9 p.m. Headquarters by Nice Guys has Margie Perez and the Diaspora at 10 p.m. Le Bon Ton Roulet features the Grace Manor Haints at 11 p.m. Mahogany Jazz Hall hosts Victor Campbell, Son de la Sur at 7, and the Mahogany Hall Jazz Band featuring Mike Fulton at 9:30. The Maison presents Shotgun Jazz Band at 5 and the Feral House Cats at 8 p.m. The Maple Leaf welcomes Nina Hungerland at 9 p.m. New Orleans Jazz and Blues Market has Matt Schofield at 7:30. Pat O'Brien's features rotating sets by Jim Lockwood and Lisa Biddick Lau, and Matt Hayden and Sydney McMath starting at 6 p.m. Preservation Hall hosts the Preservation All-Stars featuring Mark Bro at 5, 6:15, 7:30, and 8:45. 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Three Marie's Jazz Club at the Omni Royal Orleans welcomes Gumbo Funk at 6:30 and Anais St. John at 9. Three Muses has the Bad Penny Pleasure Makers at 6 and Jelly Roll Stompers at 9 p.m. Tigerman Den has Alex McMurray, Luke Allen, and Arlo Allen at 6. 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
1: 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It is Friday. 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Not Tuesday. I'm Leslie Cooper, and you are listening to WWOZ 90.7 FM New Orleans, WWOZ.org, everywhere else, and broadcasting live. Yep. Yeah, got a pulse. Live from top of the Jack's Brewery, overlooking the Mississippi River from our beautiful Hellas Foundation studios. Boy, that river is bright and shiny this morning. It is. It is going to be a glorious day. I just feel it in my bones. Or is that arthritis? No, yeah, it's going to be a glorious day. Why? Because we're going to start out with some great music. We started out with music. Dave Dotry brought us a wonderful Friday morning. It makes it a lot easier to get up and get going when he's on the radio in the morning. I have been deputized by the Jazz Police to be here. And let's see what kind of trouble I can get into. I mean, what kind of music I can find to share with you. I know, I'm bad. I'm being bad. Y'all know my routine. I did get about half a cup of coffee before I got here, before I spilled it in the parking lot. And I still have a smile on my face because I'm about to go make some more. Let's see here. Miss Catherine Russell, got to do it right here on WWOZ.

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When I want to sit back and listen to the sounds of jazz, I tune to WWOZ. Yeah.

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1: I can't beat you doing what you're doing. Clarence Williams there. On a lovely Friday morning. Let's get you caught up, and I'm going to let you know how you can find out what we are playing on the air. You go to the website, wwoz.org. You click on playlist. And right there, the last 100 or so songs will pop up. And with as much information as is in the system about it. Like I said, Clarence Williams with I Can't Beat You Doing What You Doing from the New Orleans Pioneer. Great original. Louis Cottrell Jr. with You Don't Love Me, sometimes known as True You Don't Love Me. My favorite version of that used to be James Booker doing True. Now, I would have to say it's Irma Thomas singing with Kyle Roussel doing the same tune, although this original is pretty incredible. That's off of a New Orleans Living Legends recordings. Catherine Russell and Sean Mason from My Ideal doing Ain't Got Nobody to Grind My Coffee in the Morning. And always when I sit down at the radio to share music, it's like I'm lighting the candle on the altar. Tribute to Bob French with Gerald French and the original Tuxedo Jazz Band. I have to play Bogalusa Strut. It's like the world. You know, the world will not continue as we know it if I miss it. Can you say OCD? Maybe. Maybe. I don't know. I got some Spirit of New Orleans lined up and some Louis Armstrong and Duke Ellington. Some Ella Fitzgerald. Some the Mellotrons and Alberta Hunter. I can't decide which one of these Alberta Hunter tunes that I want to play, so you just might get both of them if you're lucky. Let's hear what one of our supporters has to say, and we'll get back to the music.
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1: Aurora Nealon and Tom McDermott, live at Luthston's. And I know I didn't say it right. Luthston's. Aurora and Tom, a staple of New Orleans music. I know for most of the year you can hear them on a Thursday night. And I had the privilege of being at that location for over 10 years to be able to share that with our listening community. All right, let's see. I have some Alan Toussaint that was requested. And some Tuba Skinny. But then I had another particular song requested. And I happened to have a version of Miss Maria Muldaur with Tuba Skinny doing Delta Bound. 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I'm Leslie Cooper. I've been deputized by the Jazz Police to share music with y'all for at least another hour.

Mr. Louis Armstrong with West End Blues. Years ago, we had a young music student come and visit with us during Jazz Fest. And he was also a trumpet player. And he and my son were, you know, really got along well. And he was teaching him things. And at the end of the, 2 weeks or so that he was here, he wrote a thank you note for, you know, us having him for that time. And at the top of the thank you note where he charted out for my son that cadenza that starts West End Blues. And that really lit a fire under him to learn that. One of these days, I'm going to go through the 10. We have 10 versions just on this page alone of the library on the computer. And I'm going to go through and play the cadenza, just every one of those. Let's see how they stack up. I think that'd be fun. Why not? Okay, coming up next, this one is going out to my sister who listens. I love she's retired now so she can listen. She wanted to hear Up a Lazy River.

Fritzl's Jazz Band. I believe that was Barry Martin on the vocals there with the banjo. Let's see. Got Bessie Smith. Oh, wait. I've still got that Alan that I need to play for you. Yeah, let's take care of that first. 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WWOZ.org, everywhere else or anywhere else you want to be. I'm so happy to be here with you today. I've been deputized by the jazz police. I like saying that, deputized. I've been deputized by the jazz police and going to be bringing you music for about another hour. Let's see what we can come up with.

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0: Miss Bessie Smith, with a good man is hard to find. When I would sing with my dad's band, I would switch that up just to watch my dad turn four shades of red. It was a lot of fun. Let's see. Before that, George Lewis with Down by the Riverside. Helen Kane with I Wanna Be Bad. 1928-1930 Boop. The classic years. Betty Boop is what it was. The album is called. Before that was Kevin Lewis and the Palm Court Jazz Band. It was the CD, or the recording is The Last Chance to Dance. It was when they were closing the Palm Court. And sad day when it shut down. And that was the band there. And it's, you know, another one of those ain't there no more kind of things. But the band still plays on. I believe it's one Friday a month at Snug Harbor. Correct me if I'm wrong, Kevin or Craig or any of you guys in that band. That was their version of Tin Roof Blues. Alan Toussaint doing Egyptian Fantasy from the Bright Mississippi CD. Brings us back to that Up a Lazy River. I'm Leslie Cooper, and I got about 30 minutes left. Let me see how many songs I can squeeze in there real quick.
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Say, am I good to you? You know there's nothing too good for a girl, that's true. Oh, baby, you know I'm good to you. 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

It's about time for me to step away from the microphone. I'm going to make room for New Orleans Music Show. Black Mold is in the house. And I am going to scoot out of here. I will be back here on my normal Tuesday. And then again next Friday. As long as the good Lord's willing and the creek don't rise. Thank you for listening, and y'all don't go anywhere. This is Leslie Cooper on WWOZ.

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1: 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Bacchanal features Willie Green III at 7 p.m. Bamboulas hosts Les Getrix and Creole Cooking at 6:30, and Bettis and the Third Degree Bass Band at 10. 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Fritzl's Jazz Club presents Lang Woodis Band at 6 and Fritzl's All-Star Band with Kevin Ray Clark at 9. Gasa Gasa welcomes Bass X and the Treme Brass Band at 8 p.m. Good Measure at the Barnett has James Jordan Sextet featuring Zaria Sims at 9 p.m. Headquarters by Nice Guys has Margie Perez and the Diaspora at 10 p.m. Le Bon Ton Roulet features the Grace Manor Haints at 11 p.m. Mahogany Jazz Hall hosts Victor Campbell, Son de la Sur at 7, and the Mahogany Hall Jazz Band featuring Mike Fulton at 9:30. The Maison presents Shotgun Jazz Band at 5 and the Feral House Cats at 8 p.m. The Maple Leaf welcomes Nina Hungerland at 9 p.m. New Orleans Jazz and Blues Market has Matt Schofield at 7:30. Pat O'Brien's features rotating sets by Jim Lockwood and Lisa Biddick Lau, and Matt Hayden and Sydney McMath starting at 6 p.m. Preservation Hall hosts the Preservation All-Stars featuring Mark Bro at 5, 6:15, 7:30, and 8:45. Snug Harbor presents Austral Project for two shows at 7:30 and 9:30. Three Marie's Jazz Club at the Omni Royal Orleans welcomes Gumbo Funk at 6:30 and Anais St. John at 9. Three Muses has the Bad Penny Pleasure Makers at 6 and Jelly Roll Stompers at 9 p.m. Tigerman Den has Alex McMurray, Luke Allen, and Arlo Allen at 6. Tipitina's presents the Free Friday Concert Series featuring The Quickening plus Sam Price and the True Believers starting at 9. And True South features Marsh Fire at 8 p.m. For the entire listing of today's live music events, go to wwoz.org/livewire. 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

0: Yeah, you're right. From 1955, Kid Ory, Shake That Thing. Before that, Johnny Dodds did a Southbound Rag. Before that, Sidney Bechet did I Can't Get Started. And before that, Louis Armstrong did I Get a Kick Out of You here on WWOZ FM New Orleans, broadcasting from the Hellas Foundation Studio.
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Yeah, right. Dr. John doing a Georgia. Oh, my mind. Before that, Irma Thomas and David Torkanowski doing a Cold Rain. Before that, Henry Butler did Hey Now, Baby. And before that, Tom McDermott did Maple Leaf Rag here on WWOZ FM New Orleans. 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

0: Yeah, your magnetic ear doing Uncle Roger. Before that, Glenn David Andrews did Whatever Happened to Peanut. And before that, the Panorama Jazz Band did Bob Moyne, E.T. Boo, Doo Boo. Or the Happy Birthday song for anybody who's having a birthday in the near future. 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
2: Boom Dido for Mary Baraka. In the beginning of the modern era, in Harlem, in the early days of the new music, in the days of war, when Bird and Diz and Monk made it all start to happen in Harlem late at night.

to life. 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Bloom Dito, Bloom Dito, Bloom Diddy Bop, Bop, Bop. 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

0: Yeah, you're right. Funk Monkey, Unwind Yourself. Before that, Corey Henry and the Treme Funk Ted did Snowball. Before that, the Mumbles did Notas Azules, or I'm sure I mispronounced that badly, the Mumbles. And before that, former OZ DJ John Sinclair did a Bloom Dito here on WWOZ FM New Orleans, broadcasting from the Hellas Foundation Studio.
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0: Yeah, right. Egg Yolk Jubilee. What you doing, baby? Before that Soul Project. Breakfast of Champions. Before that, Russell Batiste and Friends did Sazu Sazu. And before that, Trombone Shorty did Buck Jump here on WWOZ FM New Orleans. 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

Yeah, you're right. Dana Abbott, blind, crippled, and crazy. Before that, Jimmy Robinson did Sing a Simple Song. And before that, Jake Eckert did Soothe Me here on WWOZ-FM New Orleans.

0: Ladies and gentlemen, the fabulous Magnets. Lee Harris, Allison Young, and Susie Malone.
1: Yeah, right. John Magni. John Magni of the Subdudes recorded live at Tipitina's. Doing the Fats Domino song, Before I Get Too Old. I mean, and before that, Johnny Adams did Half Awoke here on WWOZ FM New Orleans. 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
2: 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Bacchanal features Willie Green III at 7 p.m. Bamboulas hosts Les Getrix and Creole Cooking at 6:30, and Bettis and the Third Degree Bass Band at 10. 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Fritzl Jazz Club presents Lang Woodis Band at 6 and Fritzl's All-Star Band with Kevin Ray Clark at 9. Gasa Gasa welcomes Bass X and the Treme Brass Band at 8 p.m. Good Measure at the Barnett has James Jordan Sextet featuring Zaria Sims at 9 p.m. Headquarters by Nice Guys has Margie Perez and the Diaspora at 10 p.m. Le Bon Ton Roulet features the Grace Manor Haints at 11 p.m. Mahogany Jazz Hall hosts Victor Campbell, Son de la Sur at 7, and the Mahogany Hall Jazz Band featuring Mike Fulton at 9:30. The Maison presents Shotgun Jazz Band at 5 and the Feral House Cats at 8 p.m. The Maple Leaf welcomes Nina Hungerland at 9 p.m. New Orleans Jazz and Blues Market has Matt Schofield at 7:30. Pat O'Brien's features rotating sets by Jim Lockwood and Lisa Biddick Lau and Matt Hayden and Sydney McMath starting at 6 p.m. Preservation Hall hosts the Preservation All-Stars featuring Mark Pro at 5, 6:15, 7:30, and 8:45. Snug Harbor presents Austral Project for two shows at 7:30 and 9:30. Three Marie's Jazz Club at the Omni Royal Orleans welcomes Gumbo Funk at 6:30 and Anais St. John at 9. Three Muses has the Bad Penny Pleasure Makers at 6 and Jelly Roll Stompers at 9 p.m. Tigerman Den has Alex McMurray, Luke Allen, and Arlo Allen at 6. Tipitina's presents the Free Friday Concert Series featuring The Quickening plus Sam Price and the True Believers starting at 9. 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

0: Yeah, you're right. The Subdudes, help is on the way. Before that, Raymond Miles did Can't Nobody Do Me Like Jesus. Before that, the Washboard Chaz Blues Trio did Thank the Lord. And before that, Ed Volker of the Radiators did What's Good for the Moose here on WWOZ-FM New Orleans. 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

0: Yeah, you're right. Super Group, Lonely at the Bottom. Before that, Woody's Rampage did Death Letter Blues. Before that, Boss Klaus did Wonder Why. Before that, Asylum Chorus did Make the World Better. And before that, Dominic did New Orleans here on WWOZ-FM New Orleans. 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

Yeah, you're right. Clarence Gatemouth Brown doing For Now, So Long. Up next, some Marcia Ball, followed by some Tab Benoit, followed by who knows what else. Then after that, stick around. George Emeyer's going to come in and play some great blues for you at 2 o'clock here on WWOZ.

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0: 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My name is George Ingmeyer. All right, I'm a little too loud. I'm looking at the levels. Sorry, I'm just so excited to be here. Thank you, Black Mold, for bringing what only you can do. This is the only time you want Black Mold in your house, in my opinion, when it's him on the radio. Okay, for the next 2 hours, I'm just going to play music because this is a music radio station. There'll be no talking about that other stuff, sports, politics, anything. It's just going to be that. So don't go anywhere. 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
0: Well, there's something about something here that I need to fix on this machine here. I kind of feel like Big D right now when it comes to the handoff. So anyway, we're going to just so busy caught up in chatting that I didn't look at the settings. All right, everything's here, and we're going to get it right. Mm-hmm.
2: Can we do a card trick?
0: Look at it. Well, no, it's... Let's see. I'll tell you what, we're going to play a little more Herb Hardesty, and then we're going to get to the other stuff. All right, here we go.

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1: No diggity.
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0: I like the way you work it.
1: No diggity.
0: I'm about to bag it up.
2: Bag it up.
0: I like the way you work it.
1: No diggity.
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0: I like the way you work it.
1: No diggity.
0: I'm about to bag it up.
1: Yeah.

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I'm back. 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All right, in the background, the sounds of the Apples out of the UK doing killing. And before that, from Australia, referred to as That's Not an Edit. That's kind of a weird name for a band. No Diggity. All the way from Australia. They do things differently down there. Somebody referred recently to Australia as the Florida of the world, considering all the crazy stuff happening there, but I don't know what to say about that. And before that, T-Bird and the Breaks doing the clap hand song. Really a nice, blah, blah, blah. Nice vibe. And Fruitful doing Soul Clap. That's a Frootful doing Soul Clap. More fun stuff ahead, so don't go anywhere. WWOZ.org. My name is George Ingmar. I love you all. Well, most of you.

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1: 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I just want to say the door is always open for you.
2: You're too stupid. 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

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My name is George Ingmeyer. On this Friday afternoon, is it raining? Feels like it's going to rain. We're just listening to a remix by Jay Dilla of D'Angelo. Me and Those Dreaming Eyes, originally titled Me and Those Dreaming Eyes of Mine from Brown Sugar. This came off of a JD Unreleased. Before that, from Gary Indiana, Diggs Duke, doing Something in My Soul from 20 Years Deep. We heard from The Ventures, doing Sleepwalk. Further back, also from Australia, Deep Street Soul, Souls Come Alive. We got a little music out of Finland coming your way. Emilia Sisko doing Turn Up, coming right up, right here on WWOZ 90.7 FM New Orleans.

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1: 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My name is George Ingmeyer. We are spending the next hour and 18 minutes together. I've been here since 2 p.m. doing whatever I can do to bring you the music. We were just listening to Jalen Nganda doing It Takes a Fool from, I believe, his first full release, Come Around and Love Me. And before that, Leon Bridges doing Lisa Sawyer. He was that was from 2015. He was pointing to his connections to New Orleans here, family's connections. I believe, in fact, he is related to Troy Sawyer, the great musician that lives right on my block. And right before that was Emilia Sisko from Helsinki, Finland, doing Turn Up. Right now we're going to listen to the Womack sisters. And how'd they get that name? Well, they're the nieces of Bobby Womack and the granddaughters of Sam Cooke. And I guess they decided to go, instead of the Cooke sisters, the Womack sisters. And that makes sense, you know. This is You Went Away Too Long. And that's also the name of the recording. So the release. So don't go anywhere. Check this one out. It's really beautiful. 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

doing What's Wrong with Groovin'. Guess that's what we brought on, a groovy song afterwards. Before that, the Womack Sisters doing You Went Away Too Long. Shortly, after this one rolls out, we're listening to the Q Orchestra. Let's listen to Marvin Gaye from 1961. They sounded a little different back then. He went through a number of iterations, and this is one of the earliest doing. He's going to be doing You Don't Know What Love Is. The first time I heard that was Johnny Adams singing it, The Tan Canary. And I just saw a record of Johnny Adams, like a used record, calling him the Tan Nightingale, which, who knows, maybe some people consider him a nightingale. He's the Tan Canary to me. So, WWOZ 90.7 FM New Orleans, WWOZ.org. I hope you're enjoying this Friday afternoon, wherever you are. If you want to tell me what you're up to, send me an email, wwozdj@gmail.com. I've had that one since 2005, wwozdj@gmail.com. Otherwise, just let's get down.

0: 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Almost time for the live wire, but first, let me tell you what we were just listening to. You know that was Irma Thomas, right? From 1971, recorded in Jackson, Mississippi at the Malico Studios. Ward Elkerzer was the arranger on that one. All I Want to Do Is Save You. From 10 years prior, 1961, and the second full release on Motown Records, like a full record, Marvin Gaye's Soulful Moods. The tune was You Don't Know What Love Is. Time for the live wire, then another hour or so together. So don't go anywhere. 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
1: 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Bacchanal features Willie Green III at 7 p.m. Bamboulas hosts Les Getrix and Creole Cooking at 6:30, and Bettis and the Third Degree Bass Band at 10. 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Fritzl's Jazz Club presents Lang Woodis Band at 6 and Fritzl's All-Star Band with Kevin Ray Clark at 9. Gasa Gasa welcomes Bass X and the Treme Brass Band at 8 p.m. Good Measure at the Barnett has James Jordan Sextet featuring Zaria Sims at 9 p.m. Headquarters by Nice Guys has Margie Perez and the Diaspora at 10 p.m. Le Bon Ton Roulet features the Grace Manor Haints at 11 p.m. Mahogany Jazz Hall hosts Victor Campbell's Son de la Sur at 7, and the Mahogany Hall Jazz Band featuring Mike Fulton at 9:30. The Maison presents Shotgun Jazz Band at 5 and the Feral House Cats at 8 p.m. The Maple Leaf welcomes Nina Hungerland at 9 p.m. New Orleans Jazz and Blues Market has Matt Schofield at 7:30. Pat O'Brien's features rotating sets by Jim Lockwood and Lisa Biddick Lau, and Matt Hayden and Sydney McMath starting at 6 p.m. Preservation Hall hosts the Preservation All-Stars featuring Mark Bro at 5, 6:15, 7:30, and 8:45. Snug Harbor presents Austral Project for two shows at 7:30 and 9:30. Three Marie's Jazz Club at the Omni Royal Orleans welcomes Gumbo Funk at 6:30 and Anais St. John at 9. Three Muses has the Bad Penny Pleasure Makers at 6 and Jelly Roll Stompers at 9 p.m. Tigerman Den has Alex McMurray, Luke Allen, and Arlo Allen at 6. Tipitina's presents the Free Friday Concert Series featuring The Quickening plus Sam Price and the True Believers starting at 9. And True South features Marsh Fire at 8 p.m. For the entire listing of today's live music events, go to wwoz.org/livewire. 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

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I always get wrapped up in that WWOZ.org. My name is George. We're listening right now to Blue Boy, a producer out of Scotland, doing Remember Me. Before that, see? Michelle David and the Gospel Sessions out of New York, doing Gonna Be All Right. We started this set off with a little bit of Allo Black, You Make Me Smile. Really good to have people who are in your corner no matter what. Just, if you got somebody like that, call them up and thank them, or send them a text message. Just be like, thank you. Or if you want someone to know you, that you have their back, really, I'm serious about this, let them know. I got your back. You might not want to bring that up out of nowhere because they might think there's something about to go wrong, actually. So forget I said that. All right, we got some Mary Clayton on deck. Right, New Orleans' own Mary Clayton, the voice, Gimme Shelter, that voice that made the song what it was by the Stones. Doing a really interesting cover. It just seems kind of appropriate right now, if you ask me, just the way things seem to be going. All right, WWOZ-FM, New Orleans.

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In the background, sounds of the incredible Bongo Band doing Satisfaction. And before that, Alan Toussaint letting us know we are the people. Further back, Pastor T.L. Barrett and the Youth for Christ Choir doing Like a Ship. Mary Clayton starting off that set with Southern Man from her self-titled album, Mary Clayton. Let this one continue on. We got some great music on deck, some Donny Hathaway. So don't go anywhere. 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

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My name is George. Got about 18 more minutes left with y'all. We were just listening to a Robert Moore from Jacksonville, Florida, doing Do Right Man. Before that, Mitty Collier. Now Pastor Mitty Collier, for many, many years, actually, not just now. Back then, doing Miss Loneliness from Talking With Her Man, a compilation. The Mighty Riders out of Miami doing Evil Vibrations. And then we heard a little bit of Donny Hathaway with a June Conquest. Thank you. I thank you, baby. It's from a compilation, a really big compilation of Donny Hathaway's music, Never My Love. All right, just a few more minutes left together. Let's make the best of it. WWOZ 90.7 FM in New Orleans.

Well, that 2 hours flew by so quickly. But guess what? I'll be back next Wednesday sitting in on the New Orleans Music Show. And if you like to burn the midnight oil, next Saturday night over at Bud Rips, I'll be DJing with a very special guest. The show starts at 10 p.m. You just walk in the door and enjoy the music. That's all you got to do. So that's the 20th of June, 10 p.m. sharp. Not New Orleans time. We're talking sharp. And like I said, a very special guest. You can go if you are on Instagram. You can find me as DJ Crushed Velvet. Yeah, I know. DJ Crushed Velvet. And on Instagram, you can find out a little bit more about this coming up gig. And let's just say it's dance music. It's called The Evolution of the Groove. And it's a doubleheader. So it's going to be that much more groovy. So, another side of me. Kind of like what we've been doing today. And like I said, a very special guest. I'll leave it at that. You can find out more if you go to that Instagram I was mentioning. Anyway, it's been quite a pleasure. We were just listening to Nina Simone doing Save Me. Before that, Bunny Ruggs and Nordy Cato doing Now That We Found Love. Let this one roll out. The Ramrods doing Soul Train. Then we'll find out what else we're going to do because we've got a few more minutes to fill up these airwaves. Thank you so much for sitting with me on these airwaves. I truly love sharing music with every one of you. All right. Until Wednesday and Saturday night, WWOZ-FM in New Orleans.

using words, create melodies. I love to swing, make that toe tap and hip hop thing. It brings me joy when a song that I sing touch your heart. Music explores, release all of those deep thoughts. Sometimes when you're having a hard day, or when you're about to lose faith, a song will come on, put a smile on your face. I love to sing, using words, create melodies about everything, things I've been through and what I'm ashamed. Bringing me joy when a song that I sing touch your heart. Music explores, closes a one so we can afford. Sometimes when you're having a hard day, or when you're about to lose faith,

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0: face.
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Good afternoon, everyone. Welcome on in to Jazz from Jack's Brewery. 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Yes, we just completed an interesting listening to Outstanding Blues Show with George Engmeyer at WWOZ. And after this show comes Black Mole, so you want to stay tuned for that. We have the finest set that we can get together in contemporary jazz, both classic and contemporary mainstream jazz. And coming up in about 20, maybe 30 minutes, we'll have an interview with David Bowie and his big band that's going to be appearing shortly. And probably next Tuesday. Absolutely next Tuesday, I think, unless he comes in and says, no, it's not Tuesday. And the third hour of this show, as always, Charlie B's Orgasm. That's our salute to Jazz Organ. But right now, let me tell you about who you just heard, the pianist, Lisa Hilton, Tropical Tuesday, from her latest CD called Extended Daydream. And Roderick Harper put a smile on your face from his CD Confidence on RHM Entertainment Records. And we started off with the number one played jazz album in the country, Jeremy Pelt on trumpet, his The March into Resilience. That's the track we played from the CD on High Note Records called Our Community Will Not Be Erased. The 100th anniversary of the Miles Davis, and we also commemorating the recent passing of jazz tenor saxophonist Sonny Rollins. So how about some of them together, Mike, Miles Davis, and Sonny Rollins, and Olio.

WWOZ New Orleans and WWOZ.org. Yeah, that's good stuff. And that was from Gabrielle Cavassa from her new CD called Deviola on Blue Note Records. And that is a good tune. Bossa Nova, she calls it. Bossa Nova. Before that, Miles Davis and Sonny Rollins with Olio from the Classic Prestige Sessions 19. 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You're listening to Jazz from Jack's Brewery. As we broadcast live from the top of Jack's Brewery, overlooking the Mississippi River from the Hellas Foundation Studio. Marimba. Like the sound of the marimbas. And I was looking at the HBO documentary produced by Questlove on Earth, Wind, and Fire the other night. You know, it's interesting when you watch that stuff, anything, when it's late at night, because it's like, did I really see that? Did they really say what I thought they said? And other stuff like that. But it was a good documentary, and it made me think about what I'm about to play. Made me think about the section where they interviewed Maurice White, the founder of Earth, Wind, and Fire, on the cusp of his creating their group, and he found some stuff that he liked as he took up the kalimba. But this is the marimba, and it's similar in sound, but this is a new CD by Jenny Klutkin. It's called Marimba Standard, and I know you'll pretty easily guess this track.

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1: WWOZ New Orleans and WWOZ.org. As promised, we have with us live and in person from the Helles Foundation studio, Mr. David Bodie. And he is, I'm holding in my hand his latest album, Good Hang, which we've been playing for a while. Thank you for coming in, man.
2: Thank you for having me. It's a pleasure to be here.
3: Thank you for having me. It's a pleasure to be here.
1: Yeah, well, it was a pleasure to have you. Now, the big band is something I love, big bands, because they put a whole different aspect, a whole different flavor on the music, particularly jazz music. How long have you been with the big band?
3: So I've been leading this band since 2019. That was when we played our first show at formerly the Hi-Ho Lounge, now called No Dice. We played there a few times, and we played at Carrollton Station once. And the venue that we've been at most consistently recently is the Broadside, where we're playing on Sunday, this coming Sunday at 6 p.m.
1: Yes. Now, I unceremoniously said that the show was next Tuesday, so I correct myself. I stand corrected. It is Sunday.
3: Yes.
1: Sunday
3: yes.
1: At the Broadside.
3: Yes.
1: What time are the shows?
3: At 6 o'clock. We'll do two sets, but it's just one kind of entrance time.
1: Okay.
3: And the first set is going to be mostly my arrangements. We're going to have one arrangement by Evan Oberla, who's one of the trombone players in the band. He put an album out last year called Canal Street Revolutions. So we're doing a song off of that. And then in the second set, I think some other members of the band are going to be bringing in some of their original arrangements for us to play. And we're also going to open the second set up for a jam session. So other musicians that want to come and read some big band music, maybe they haven't done that in a while, they can come do that, take some solos, bring a chart for us to sight read if they want. It's supposed to be a community event where people can just hang out.
1: Okay, that sounds really nice. Now, I want to play one of the tracks from your latest CD called Good Hang. It's on 1718 Records, and we've been playing it for a while, as I said. So, do you have any problem with me playing Saida's song flute first?
3: That's perfect.
1: Okay. Well, here it is. David Bodie and Saida's song flute with his big band.

0: Daniel Meineke on synth.
1: Yes, if you were there last month at the New Orleans Jazz and Heritage Festival, you heard that if you were at the WWZ Jazz Tent.
2: Correct.
1: And that's David Bodie's big band, and he is right here at WWOZ, right before me. And this is great stuff. It's always good to hear big bands, always good to hear a locally based big band. And your big band, again, will be playing when and where?
2: On Sunday, June 14th, this coming Sunday at 6 p.m. at the Broadside. And we will have two sets. The second set will open it up for people to sit in if musicians want to bring their horn or bring a chart for us to read or have read. And kids are also welcome. It's a family affair. We don't play that song yet, but maybe someday. So yeah, bring your kids. Bring, I don't know if it's pet friendly, but bring your kids, bring your friends, bring your family. It'll be a good time to be had by all.
1: Yes, and then there are people out there saying, but my pets are my kids. Yeah, okay, that's another story. Yes, now you've been with a big band for a while. How did you get interested in that sound, and what does it take to kind of put that together? Do you do arranging, too, and some composing?
2: Yeah, big band is really how I got into jazz music. I started on clarinet when I was in fourth grade, and I made the District 6 Elementary Honor Band here in Louisiana. Shout out Louisiana Music Educators Association.
1: Mm-hmm.
2: And at that concert, it just so happened that the Elementary Honor Band shared their concert with the Senior High Jazz Band, which was a big band. And my dad likes to tell the story all the time that I turned to him and said, I need to play saxophone because that band doesn't have clarinet and I want to be in that. So 2 years later or so, I got a saxophone as well and did clarinet and saxophone, kind of doing both, but then eventually focused on saxophone and went to Loyola for a music degree and then also UNO. And so I studied with John Mahoney, some arranging with him, some arranging with Victor Atkins, and with all the other teachers there, Ed Peterson, Tony DeGrady, Brian Seeger, et cetera. And also Jerry Sieg, who was a classical professor at UNO. I learned a lot from him about orchestration. So I kind of took all that training that I had and then really started to write my own arrangements seriously around 2019 when we did the first show. And now I write arrangements. I try to do a new arrangement every time we have a gig. Sometimes I'm printing it the day of and trying to tape it all together on my way to the show.
1: I love that kind of stuff.
2: Yeah, but you know, it's a lot of training from great educators and then a lot of practice. I wrote for, like, you know, cover bands, wedding bands, corporate events, writing horn charts for that, wrote for original music for original bands with a lot of horns, and just kind of by doing it over time, I figured out, oh, that doesn't work, that does work, and now I kind of have a process where I can write arrangements, you know, pretty effectively.
1: And they sound really good, too.
2: Thank you. Thank you.
1: And as we said, that the last thing you heard was Lush Life. That was recorded live at the 2026 New Orleans Jazz and Heritage Festival. And before that, that song, Saida's Song Flute, comes from David's last and good album called Good Hang. And so that's what you can do. You can go out and get that, and you can get in your car or ride your bike or walk to the Broadside.
2: That's
1: on
2: right.
1: Sunday and hear the band. Thank you for coming in to WWOZ. We enjoyed it and we enjoy you. And what do you want to play going out? How about, let's see, Monkey Puzzle? No?
2: Sure.
1: Yeah. Oh, okay.
2: Yeah, that was good.
1: All right. Monkey Puzzle. The David Bodie Big Band right here at WWOZ. As soon as we get it in the in the player here. WWOZ, David Bodie, Monkey Puzzle.

0: David Bodie, Monkey Puzzle. And we want to thank him for being our guest in a live interview a few minutes ago. David Bodie, band master and arranger and writer and saxophone player, and his big band is this Sunday at the Broadside. So get on out there. Before that, we had David Bodie in the big band Lush Life, live from the 2026 New Orleans Jazz and Heritage Festival, and David Bodie in Saida's Song Flute. Ramsey Lewis, High Heel Sneakers. I made the comment about Earth, Wind, and Fire before we played Jenny Klutkin's new CD on Marimba, and we talked about Maurice White, the leader and the founder of Earth, Wind, and Fire, and his love of the kalimba. And Ramsey Lewis, original trio, not his original trio, because Holt and Young left and became the Young Holt Unlimited, but Maurice White was one of the people that joined Ramsey Lewis later, and Maurice White played drums, so we played High Heel Sneakers by Ramsey Lewis, and Jenny Klutkin, Take Five, Marimba Standard. Right here at WWOZ, running just a tad behind for the WWOZ Live Wire. Now, you need to find out where to go for some live local music tonight.
1: 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Bacchanal features Willie Green III at 7 p.m. Bamboulas hosts Les Getrix and Creole Cooking at 6:30, and Bettis and the Third Degree Bass Band at 10. 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Fritzl's Jazz Club presents Lang Woodis Band at 6 and Fritzl's All-Star Band with Kevin Ray Clark at 9. Gasa Gasa welcomes Bass X and the Treme Brass Band at 8 p.m. Good Measure at the Barnett has James Jordan Sextet featuring Zaria Sims at 9 p.m. Headquarters by Nice Guys has Margie Perez and the Diaspora at 10 p.m. Le Bon Ton Roulet features the Grace Manor Haints at 11 p.m. Mahogany Jazz Hall hosts Victor Campbell, Sun de la Sur at 7, and the Mahogany Hall Jazz Band featuring Mike Fulton at 9:30. The Maison presents Shotgun Jazz Band at 5 and the Feral House Cats at 8 p.m. The Maple Leaf welcomes Nina Hungerland at 9 p.m. New Orleans Jazz and Blues Market has Matt Schofield at 7:30. Pat O'Brien's features rotating sets by Jim Lockwood and Lisa Biddick Lau, and Matt Hayden and Sydney McMath starting at 6 p.m. Preservation Hall hosts the Preservation All-Stars featuring Mark Pro at 5, 6:15, 7:30, and 8:45. Snug Harbor presents Austral Project for two shows at 7:30 and 9:30. Three Marie's Jazz Club at the Omni Royal Orleans welcomes Gumbo Funk at 6:30 and Anais St. John at 9. Three Muses has the Bad Penny Pleasure Treasure Makers at 6 and Jelly Roll Stompers at 9 p.m. Tigerman Dan has Alex McMurray, Luke Allen, and Arlo Allen at 6. Tipitina's presents the Free Friday Concert Series featuring The Quickening plus Sam Price and the True Believers starting at 9. 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

Ellis Marsalis, A Nightingale Sang in Berkeley Square, from the album called Heart of Gold, right here on WWOZ's Jazz from Jack's Brewery with your Friday show host, Charlie B. And we are putting together for you to play mainstream jazz, both classic and contemporary. Before that, Steve Wilson, his latest CD on Smoke Sessions Records called Enduring Sonnets. The track was How Long, featuring Joe Locke on vibraphone, Rennie Rosnes on piano and Fender Rhodes, Jay Anderson on bass, Kendrick Scott on drums, and on a couple of tracks that we did not play, Kevin Newton on French horn on the tracks Quiet Girl and Francisco. Almost play Quiet Girl. I'll do that next week. Again, Steve Wilson. Steve Mazakowski, Family and Friends, You Know They Know. That's the track from their latest CD called Two Worlds. Right here on WWOZ FM New Orleans and WWOZ.org. Nicholas Payton, you know him. Multi-instrumentalist. Esperanza Spalding, you know her. Bass, both electric and upright. And terrific singer, Kareem Riggins, on drums.

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there you go. There we are. Yes, that was New Direction from the one, the only master drummer, Herlin Riley, who will be live at Snark Harbor tomorrow night, Snark Harbor on Frenchman Street. So make it on out there to see that cat. And before that, Judith Owen, Blue Skies, from her latest album called Suit Yourself on Twanky Records, Blue Skies. Dave Holland, Another Land, the title track from his latest album on Edition Records. Bria Skonberg, Between the Devil and the Deep Blue Sea, from her latest CD called Brass on Cellar Records. Nicholas Payton. You do it again. Nicholas Payton, Esperanza Spalding, and Kareem Riggins. Unconditional Love, from the Smoke Session CD called Triune. 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It's time for Charlie B.'s Orgasm. That's our salute to jazz organ and jazz organ music. We're starting off today with a new one from Pat Bianchi, featuring Troy Roberts on saxophone and Colin Stranahan on drums. The CD is called Confluence. And the song that we're going to play today is It Was a Very Good Year.

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You're listening to Jazz from Jack's Brewery with Charles Burchell, Charlie B here. And that concludes today's edition, June 12th, 2026, of Charlie B's Orgasm. That's our salute to Jazz Organ. Corey Weed's The Way of the World from his album Let's Groove, the music of Earth, Wind, and Fire. And came to mind. That's why we had an extended Orgasm set today, because of that documentary produced by Questlove that's currently on HBO Max and HBO about Earth, Wind, and Fire, the genesis of it, a lot of stuff about Maurice White. So that's why we played that. Before that, Dr. Lonnie Smith, 50 Ways to Leave Your Lover, from the CD called All in My Mind. The drum solo and the drumming on that particular track, by the way, is Joe Dyson from New Orleans. Mike Clement, Checkmate, Polka Dots and Ray-Bans. That's his new one on Cellar Records. And Mike Clement was on guitar there. And Tris Duncan on the Hammond B3 organ, and Gerald Watkins Jr. on drums. Gerald Watkins was in here for a live interview last week, and he had his show over at Snug Harbor last Tuesday night. Hope you enjoyed it if you were there. Well, I know if you were there, you would have enjoyed it. And Larry Goldings, Peter Bernstein, Bill Stewart. Larry Goldings on the Hammond B3, Peter Bernstein on the guitar, Bill Stewart on drums. Libra from Perpetual Pendulum, live at Smalls, meaning that they're always swinging. Pat Bianchi started things off. It was a very good year from his new CD called Confluence. Oh, I told you about Herlin Riley after we played New Direction. He was at Snug Harbor tomorrow night, and that's next Saturday night, Saturday after next, not tomorrow Saturday, but the week after, who's playing tomorrow night is David Torkanowski, Griots of Groove. That's what's happening there. Speaking of griots and things like that, pianist Chick Corea, it was his birthday today. And Chick, of course, passed away in 2021. Also, Jerry Allen, the pianist and composer and arranger, this is also her birthday. She also she passed in 2017. Chick Corea, born in 1944. So we're going to play something from Chick Corea's last album that was released, called "Forever Yours," the farewell performance in a sentimental mood.

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1: 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Well, that's going to do it for us today on the Friday edition of Jazz from Jack's Brewery with yours truly, Charlie B. Happy that you could join me. Hope you enjoyed the music. We'll be back next week to do more of it. That was Kenny Barron, Swamp Demon, from the album called Sunset to Dawn.

That's right. He was born in 1967. And Chick Corea was born way back in 1944. And his birthday is today. And what we played was In a Sentimental Mood from the last album that was released, Forever Yours, the Farewell Performance. Before that, Corey Weed's The Way of the World, back when we did the last part of the Orgasm segment. Well, as I said, that's going to do it for us today. Until next week, remember to be cool, stay kind, and keep your soul together. And since we got to go, as always, let's go with love. And how about a little bit of Arturo Sandoval from his new CD, Songu, the title track.

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1: 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Bacchanal features Willie Green III at 7 p.m. Bamboulas hosts Les Getrix and Creole Cooking at 6:30, and Bettis and the Third Degree Brass Band at 10. 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